The night can feel long sometimes, but darkness doesn't last forever. You get hints of color as day approaches, and that first sliver of light breaking through. The moment a day finally arrives, dawn. An incredibly symbolic time of through. The moment a day finally arrives, dawn. An incredibly symbolic time.

0: Riccardo Muti and the Orchestra of La Scala, Milan, with Orchestra Rehearsal by Nino Rota.
1: 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We'll have an hour of summery fun from video game music headed your way this Monday evening at 7 o'clock, right here on WKAR.
2: From Michigan State University, this is WKAR Classical in East Lansing. Thank you for listening. More classical music next.